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0: Excuse me. 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Kids, do you like Primus?
1: Yeah,
0: wanna
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0: see me stick 9-inch nails to each one of my eyelids?
1: Uh-huh.
0: 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Uh-huh. 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I'm trying to get my head straight.

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2: Damager, power to the people, back once again for the renegade master. D4 Damager, the ill behavior, back once again for the renegade master. D4 Damager, power to the people, back once again for the renegade master. D4